at the bosom of the angry shortfall. One finds a fistful. All engaging. All engaging.

king, I see queen. 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

0: 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Threat level adjustment.
1: Good morning, guys. 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

0: is it on stage who's gonna throw it down? Who will it be? I didn't hear you. I didn't hear you. Sagittarius Man and Ika Mouse. Come on, let's hear it.
1: Follow me, go shopping, eh? Me go shopping, when I follow me.

0: Like, what's Shanga? What's Shanga anyway? Like, what is that? What, the frog? No. Oh my god, I'm fucking vegan. Like, I don't lick frogs.
1: Oh my god, I love your energy.
0: So, I'm in a

0: It's hard, bro. I had to stop smoking weed, and I knew it was time for me to stop smoking weed, cause I was like starting to forget what it felt like to have an emergency.
1: I spent the last 30 years just being in America, not around my culture, just acting black. Just acting black. That's it.
2: Where do you guys want to go? Do you want dark, dirty, or silly? What do you want?

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I try to be patient, but it gets too hard to breathe.

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Then he said he needed money,

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0: Thanks, Lee. Are you ready?
4: How you doing, Control?
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4: Roger, how about you, Telcom?
6: Go.
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